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1: North Main 3 Alpha Romeo 649. It's a white Toyota 4Runner.
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2: 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Contact your complainant by 21. She believes that her laptop was stolen and switched out for a different laptop.
3: Copy.

0: rider with me tonight. He'll be in camo shorts, a blue heathered shirt.
1: Copy.
2: Yeah, 12-11. I will also have a male 1084 ride along, black over gray.
1: Copy, black over gray.

0: Yes. Will you show me 10-3 Alpha en route?
1: 10-4. The complainant called in advising that he was camping in the area of Franklin Basin and saw lightning hit and now is seeing smoke coming from the area. Advised that he can't see any flames and it doesn't seem to be billowing.

0: custodial interference.
1: 39.
0: At the Riverwalk Parkway and the Golf Course Road, the complainant is trying to see his kids. Did not give a lot of information. It was 10:35 with dispatch.
1: Trevor.
2: Cashier 21, confirming the address on my 1050.
0: Affirmative. Correction. It's going to be at 1080 South 100 West.
2: 10-4. I'm going to be en route from 1400 North, First East, that way.
0: 10-4.

0: 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Can you show me en route to the miscellaneous fire at Franklin Basin?
1: 10-4.
2: 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I'll send something to help.
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0: Whoever's got a personal tow coming, I'll be on the report.
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0: 10-4, 0-4.
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2: 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Will you show me clear and available?
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0: 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We're going to transfer through now.
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0: Five cash, you can 1022. 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
1: Copy.

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2: And just a heads up on this miscellaneous fire. Northern Utah Interagency Fire Center has been informed, so they may be getting a call here shortly.

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0: Sierra 45, Cash. Confirming, are you looking for involvement at that address?
1: 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Ten four.

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1: Cash, we don't need a ladder truck. 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
1: 10-4, do you have patient information?
0: Negative. I'm just going up to talk to them now.

0: Rescue 71, Engine 71, you'll be responding to a male in his 60s that was called in for being unconscious on his balcony and not responding to anyone. Stand by for code. Ten 4G, still want EMS to be 17.
1: Right here.
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0: 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It's showing valid 29-1010.
1: Copy. We're code 4 here. You can show me clear. Thank you.

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0: This will be at 49 East, 400 North at the Home Goods. No injuries. They are in the parking lot. It's Sonata versus a GMC train.
1: 10-4-0.

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0: cash here, 39. 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Sounds like the suspect has shown up to the victim's house. Can you send me another unit? We're going to be 1017.
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0: 0 45 39, just 10-0. He did show up on a bike and he was being violent on the phone. So we'll see if we can find him.
2: Copy.
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5: 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Yes, you're 4. B-1017 as well, but I'm on the northeast side of town.
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0: address. That's 113. Can I get 228?
1: 10-4, go ahead with the first.
0: 808 Tango Lima.
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0: 4220 November Juliet.
1: 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Do you want readbacks?
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2: 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Can I have an extrication record for that Toyota?

0: Right now, what's he asking about?
1: And clarification.
0: Copy. Will you just put him in my log? I'll give him a call back.
1: 10-4.

at about 12:31 at 22. He was last seen wearing black Nike shorts, black Crocs, white socks, and has a light blue shirt. 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He does have a scar underneath his lip. All you have to find an accident, you're in car camera.

0: 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I'm going to be at Main Street and 100 South.
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2: 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Papa, 2316.
3: 10-4, standby.
2: Seven by name, did birth out of Wyoming also.
4: And this is Delta 101, I'm 23, break 592. Where have you met with the mom yet?
0: Negative, I just found him as I was pulling up.
2: Romeo, India, Charlie Kilo. Middle is Whiskey. Date of birth is 1/25/60. Male out of Wyoming.
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0: Ten-four.
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1: That's 2. 1029 out of which state?
7: Local. Two last names, first of Perez, second of Riviera, Romeo India Victor, Echo Romeo Alpha, first of Angel Common, date of birth 10/25/06.

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0: Copy, standby.

0: for either individual. 29-0, 10-10. I am showing a local for Angel. 10-0, knock on person. And 940 user.
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0: Delta 148, Cash, you broke up at the last in there. Can you confirm a 29 check by what?
1: By license number.
0: 10-4, go ahead.
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0: Copy, standby. Delta 148 cash, 27 returns, denied reinstatement fee, 29 for 10-10.
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1: Go ahead. On it as well.
2: Copy. I'll get the LAP done. Do you need info for the three juveniles?
1: Awesome, thank you.

0: three off of 222.
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0: I've arrived and spoken to the caller. There is some mist or smoke back in the trees. I'll be hiking into it to investigate.
1: 10-4, I have Northern Utah Fire Center on the line saying that they sent an engine and they're having a hard time finding it. Do you have a better lat long or address?
0: I just spoke to their engine. I'll be getting an updated lat long here shortly.
1: Four. 10-4.

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1: 04.
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0: Delta 148 cash, 27 is valid, 29 through 1010, 10-0, 88's on person, 9 on person, 1096.
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3: 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At 250 north on 200 east.
2: 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Ten 14, that 28 showing expired, 29 for 1010.
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Yeah, it's Delta 1-1. To be clear, my law's juvenile. Then you can assess Graves' car when he checks on.

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0: 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She has video footage.
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2: 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And I'll take that PD.
3: 10-4.

0: you create a premise check for me for Logan Cemetery?
1: 10-4. Would you like me to close it out?
2: Yes, please.

0: Engine 120 and Rescue 120. Respond to overdose at 1881 North 200 West in Logan.
1: Cash medical overdose.
2: 21.
1: One North 200 West. The complaint states that his girlfriend took pills.

0: That's affirmative.
1: 10-4. Would you like engine 120 to continue?
0: Yes, rescue 120 should just be out of service for the transfer.
1: 10-4.
2: We're in route. We copy all that traffic.
1: Engine 120. Rescue 71, engine 120 cash. The client is reporting that his girlfriend took some pills, states that she's trying to sleep it off. Will be a 17-year-old female. The one engine 120 cash. It is unknown what she took or how many. It took them about 5 to 10 minutes ago. They are pinging at 250 West on at 1881 North.
2: 120 copy.
0: 31 copies.

0: on the overdose code will be a 23 Charlie 1 India. 23 Charlie 1 India. The complainant confirmed the incident address, but they are pinging at 1881 North, 250 West, just for your 14.
1: 10-4.
2: Dash, 3 Alpha 222. Able to find anything, I'll let you know when I'm back to my truck and available.
0: 10-4.

0: Rescue 71 engine 120 cash. There's other people on scene who are yelling at the complainant. You will need a stage.
1: Anyone copy that traffic?
0: Sierra 21 cash, 314. 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
1: What?
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1: 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To Atella is out of Logan. 28 is valid, 29 is redundant.
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0: on that last 28 I had you run, the last letter is going to be a bravo, not an 8.
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0: Copy. Can I get 2 27s?
1: Go ahead with first.
0: 251-205-175.
1: Copy. Go ahead with the second.
0: 233-820-216, and we send all of those over to Delta 112.
1: 10-4, do you want to read back on those?
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0: Please.

0: 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Will they roll on him?
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0: 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I'll be out at 51. 1060 trending.
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1: This will be at 607 South Main Street, Smithville. The complainant states that a male left his trailer on the complainant's property, saying that it was broken down, and now he's sitting in front of the trailer on a chair.
2: 10-4.

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0: 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I believe 239 Lima is related to my accident I already took earlier. You can just sign that for me.
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2: Are you filling out driver exchange real quick?
0: I think I'm good. You can clear if you need to.
2: Wait, I don't want to leave you here by yourself.
0: Stand for it.

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1: Yeah, if you don't mind.
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1: 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PD.
0: Yeah, still 75, I copy. 17 from noon. Yeah, Delta 101. Is that the same vehicle that we were out on earlier out there?
1: I'm not familiar with that incident. Complaint is reporting a blue Dodge Durango on its side.
2: Cash Delta 116, that's going to be mine from earlier. The driver of that vehicle had his family member towing vehicle with a personal tow truck.
1: 10-4, do you want Delta 75 to 1022? Cash, do you copy?
0: Cash to the 75, I do copy.
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1: 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I just wanted to say thanks for helping coordinate with Northern Utah and dealing with these smoke calls.
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1: 9-4.
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0: 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I'm not entirely sure on the model. Coming back to Patrice Ashby in Crown Point, correction, McKinney, Texas. 28 is valid, 29 is redundant.
1: Copy, thank you.
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0: A medical fall as well as a retail theft at the Walmart. Do you want us to hold it for Graves?
1: Yeah, let's get a Graves just head into that retail theft with them being in custody.
0: 10-4. Alpha 4 Golf.
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0: Last of Bravo Alpha Sierra Tango Oscar Whiskey, first of Clifton, date of birth 5/16/2003, unknown middle.
1: Confirming Clifton, CL, sorry, Charlie, Lima, India, Fox, Tango, Oscar, November.
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0: The return on the 28 is limited. It shows a 2018 sedan with an expiration date of 9/30/26 to a David Basto out of Northampton, valid and 10-10.
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0: For, first of all. Second of all, we have a Keenan Brower on the line for you. Wondering if you could speak to him.
1: I am code 4. 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
0: If you create me a juvenile problem, I'm going to give you a name number for the complainant. And I'm going to be taking one female 1084 from 6 West 200 North to an address. 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
1: An address 600 West 200 North in Logan?
0: Yeah, whatever the

0: Cash, you ready for the name number for the complainant? 166646. And in the call comments, I will give you another name number for the juvenile.
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I'll try to get a 1051 next rotation, safe keep. 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It's a Kia SUV.

0: 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Have a safe night.
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2: 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Sierra 46, Cassie. Can you 21 dispatch?
3: Never.

Single 12 cash. Single 12. Taking a juvenile problem in the area of Green Canyon High School, report of 6 vehicles that were drifting in the parking lot. 10-4, Jingle 13 is going to head that way. 10-4?

0: Alpha 14.
1: Lee, please group me in agency assist and close out.
0: Awesome.
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0: Copy 150 north, 100 west. Alpha 14, Cash, did you want the incident address for yours to be the 1594 Highland Drive?
1: You can just leave it as the address for the PD. Sorry, address for the accident.

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0: The 1600 West out near Hiram and Mount Sterling. A 75-year-old female, conscious and breathing, who thought she was putting eye drops in her eyes, but instead put glue in her eyes.
2: I still want for you. You can send that to me. I won't be responding unless requested.
0: Delta 148.
3: Thanks, Delta 148.
2: No problem. Cash 159. I'll take that medical and I'll be en route from Nivley.
0: I copy. Break Delta 148 cash. Do you copy?
2: I copy. Thanks, Delta 159. That worked.

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1: 10-4, you'll be responding to a 75-year-old female conscious and breathing who thought she was putting eye drops in her eyes and she possibly put glue in both her eyes. Columbia 16 Alpha 3, 16 Alpha 3. She has tried wiping it out.
0: Ambulance 150 copies. Go for it.
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0: The ACAS, just confirming North or South Carl's Jr.
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0: 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I'll get you 28 in a second.
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0: 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Cobia 16 Alpha 3, 16 Alpha 3.
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3: 600 West. Out near Hiram. Complainants were reporting a truck that pulled into their yard and then left. Someone was yelling. She didn't believe a fight was going on.
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0: 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I apologize.
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3: Crash Tango 13, you can assign to the traffic fence. Do we have any sense of direction of where the truck went?
0: I believe it was going to be headed eastbound based on the directions that he tried to tell me. He could only give me left and right. He did not have any further descriptions other than a red pickup.
3: Copy, I believe it's Mr. Dershowitz. He didn't answer.
0: 10-4.
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0: 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I attached me to the traffic fence, and I'm looking for the vehicle.
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1: 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She's reporting being harassed by a male individual that he's currently drunk, and it's happening over this phone.
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1: Do I have any Logan units in the area of 400 South, 600 West that could assist me with a traffic stop?
0: Air unit in the area, Cash?
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0: Sierra 47.
1: We are northbound on 600 West, just passing 300 South. Looks like we're going to go east on 300 South.
2: Copy.
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1: Sierra unit, assisting Delta 81, we're coming up on 400 West on 300 South, still eastbound.

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1: 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I'm in the area as well. What are you looking for?
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0: 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Do you have any contact information for the people in 307?
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1: 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This is for a medical clearance. Can you let them know?
0: 10-4.

0: 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Yeah, I just found an NV truck right at the incident address though.
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0: Sierra 47 Cash. The complainant is advising that they are arguing with an individual in number 11. The individual has been yelling at children and bossing them around. The parents got upset and now they're arguing.
1: Thank you.

0: units we're signing on the dispute cash. 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We have had two calls on this now. It sounds like it has been only verbal, with the exception that the female sat on a male individual in a wheelchair. Unknown alcohol, unknown 940, unknown weapons.
1: Okay.

Enemy and Angie. Coat 27 status is showing suspended for second or subsequent per se arrest. I'm showing her alcohol restricted. 29s are 10-10, 10-0 in locals. Domestic violence, alcohol user, 88 at residence.

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0: Last name Larson, Lima Alpha Romeo, Sierra Echo November, first name Shaley, Sierra Hotel Alpha, Yankee Lima Echo, Echo, date of birth 8-22-2000, maybe a female.
1: Copy. What are you guys code for?
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0: Do you have the order 940?
1: Negative.
0: Copy. They might dish it somewhere. I could smell it when I walked up.

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0: Copy, go four.
2: 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What's your 20?
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0: Yeah, it's still the can I get a 10-3 zone bay number?
1: Go ahead.
0: 241-473-276. And then when you're available, I have one by name, date of birth.
1: 10-4, go ahead with that one.
0: Last name, Mark, Mike, Alpha Romeo, Kayla Sierra, first name, Derek, Juliet, Alpha Romeo, Echo Kilo, for middle initial, Delta, for Daniel, date of birth, 1/02/2008.
1: Confirming on that date of birth, February 1st of 2008.
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1: Copy, stand by.

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1: Negative. We're at the HST overlook. You can 1022 or go 4, thank you.
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CR 25-27 status on Ruben, return suspended, other, I'm showing one qualifying conviction, one arrest, 29-10-10 for him, 10-0, alcohol user, 9-4 user, and knife and vehicle in locals.

0: this incident?
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0: This is going to be at Bright Hand Fork. The complainant is reporting their family's camping. Sounds like they turned off Logan Canyon about the 12th in. They can hear people camping next to them that are possibly intoxicated and being loud to each other. They came down to get service and heard this around 11:30.
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0: 10-4.

0: Dear recording 22, it's going to be called, I apologize. Break Bravo 13 cash for this.
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0: Delta 159, Delta 49, would you like another?
1: Delta 49, Delta 159, stand by just one moment. You're 17, 1060. 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

0: you want to follow us up the canyon, we're just in Nibley at the Maverick right now. You can follow us up the canyon.
1: 10-4. I'm just coming through Higher Mod 101. I will 25 you at the Nibley Maverick.
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0: Can I give you a 27? Have you checked for a medical cannabis card?
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0: suspicious vehicle?
1: Yeah, I still going 12, go ahead.
0: 3650 South Main in Nibley. The plane that's reporting a semi-truck parked out on has its running lights on and the engine is running between Main and 250 West.

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0: Thanks, Delta 148. Any test?
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0: off tap. That 28 returns a gray Chevrolet K1500 Silverado to an LNSF out of Draper. 28 is valid, 29 for 1010, and his 27 is valid in 1010.
1: All right, copy. Thank you.

0: 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Suspicious.
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0: 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Wanted to remain anonymous.

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0: 025 cash, suspicious.
1: Go ahead.
0: 1400 North, 200 West. The complainant's reporting that she saw a male about 16 years old with a 1088. Sierra 25 Cash. She's reporting that he had a tan shirt on, black pants, black backpack, longer hair. Will be a white male.
1: Copy.

0: Caster 41, can I get a 1028?
1: Go ahead.
0: Romeo 4 Echo Hotel. And then can I get a 2729 by name and date of birth? Last name, Tango Oscar Alpha, Lima Echo Papa, Alpha Alpha India. First name is Alpha November Echo, Victor Alpha Yee, and date of birth.

025, 043 cash. The complainant now has eyes on, states that he's now on Main Street walking northbound. The 1088 looks like a rifle.

We've won cash. That 28 returns to a white Nissan van to a Logan or Morgan black out of Logan, valid in 10-10. No 27 for that female. 29s are 10-10.

0: 41.
1: On the 28 and see if it comes back to her.
2: Unit's almost suspicious. The complainant is reporting that he walked past Main Street heading eastbound. We're trying to figure out what road they're on. She said that it's the road by the Utah Bank.
3: Crash off of 14. He's going to be by the Mountain America Credit Union on the corner of 1400 North.
2: 10-4.
4: Delta 75.
3: Castor 25, it's in a backpack. It looks like an adult to me. I'm going to stand by for now.
1: Tango 3630 Romeo. Does that come back to the 27, 41 just ran?

0: Siri, can you cash the RO on the vehicle via Levi Craft at the incident address?
1: Sierra 25, what did you think it looked like?
2: I said the rifles in the backpack and the individual looked like an adult. Did you guys contact him?
1: Negative.
2: I'm going to, I don't observe any crime.
1: He threw a can of something on the ground. I'll let you know what it is.

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1: Cashier 26 will be contacting him on the east side of the road, just north of Cache Valley Boulevard.
2: Copy.

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1: 10-4.
3: We are code 4.
1: Copy, code 4. Do you still on the count?
3: I can open it.
1: 10-4.
0: 047, 018.
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0: catch out of 75, 20-year-old male. I'm saying his name is Hector Mellows, or if he's going to give us a date of birth. Mike, Echo, Lima, Oscar.
1: 10-4.

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0: I found a male by that name in locals, 20-year-old. I ran him. He should be at your MDC.
1: I copy. I just forward that to the primary SEER unit.
0: 10-4. 27 status showing suspended DUI conviction. 29-0-10-10.
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0: 10-4, do you have a 28?
1: Negative. The driver is not being very compliant. I'll get it for you.
0: 10-4 is 13.
1: Excuse me. Yeah, you can show him 10-60. 28 is going to be 2-alpha-6-4-5-2. It's a red something.
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0: Can you let him know I'll call him back in about 10 minutes?

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0: Sierra 26, unit to back. Intrusion alarm, 1132 West, 1700 North.
1: 26.
0: Sierra 26, Sierra 43. Cash, this will be at the Juniper system, showing zone 514, shipping SO, in the security area.

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0: 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States at rest and has chest pain that's radiating down her left arm.
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1: 3300 South, 63 West in Italy, on local 7 Romeo 8, Echo Yankee, a silver Dodge.
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I'll be at Maple Springs, room 147, 69-year-old female, cautious breathing, who's having chest pain. 10-4.

Rescue 70, engine 70, medic 70. 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She's conscious, having a hard time breathing. The 6 Delta 2 states that she does have and was recently diagnosed with pneumonia.

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0: Engine 40. Rescue 40, engine 40, cash be advisory, responding for a 67-year-old male, conscious and breathing. States that he has the shakes and his dispatch code is 26 Bravo 1, 26 Bravo 1, law enforcement is on scene.

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0: 811 South Main, O'Reilly's counter panic alarm. RP is pending.
1: Bravo 13, Tango 9, you want another? I think you could start in that way.
2: You can reassign that to me. 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

0: silenzio. Okay, Cayman 72, clear to transfer for rescue 72 back in service.
1: 3964, just come back to the last. Hold on.
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0: recovery is very important. 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

0: 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Cash, did you want me to keep your welfare check up?
1: 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Thank you.
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Grace, is anyone cash or copy or not? Be advised you're responding for an 88-year-old male, conscious and breathing. He fell and has lacerations to his head. Dispatch code is going to be 17 Bravo 1, 17 Bravo 1. Be advised it is room 146 in memory care unit.

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0: Engines are new on crash. Engines are new on crash. Station 71 crash. Says engine 71 has not cleared from the fall. Am I canceling to close it out?
1: Yeah, you can put all station 71, including engine 71, back in service.
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0: 10-4, can you take this animal problem? The complainant was advised to take the off the animal to the animal services to turn it in.
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0: Will you change this address to 892 North Ryan 300 East? And will you call SOC and let them know it's just a minor break?
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0: 10-4. 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
1: Did you copy that everything was code 4 with that panic alarm? Do you want me to show you 24?
0: 10-4.
1: Copy.

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2: 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Respond to chest pain. At 330 East 1400 North, Legacy House, number 143. In Logan.

533, cash 1014. The complainant is no longer following. We said it last saw the vehicle turn off at 3200 South. Five 533, cash, correction. The complainant turned off at 3200 South, but the vehicle was last seen going northbound on US 8991.

0: 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You can put Engine 71 back in service instead of 120 and route with Rescue 71. We're just out of place right now with the response on this call, so they're jumping it for us.
1: Engine 120 cash.

0: 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Any unit in the area of the South Walmart on US 8991?
1: Got it, Delta 104. I can head that way from 3200 South and 8991.
0: 10-4.
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3: Cash here at 48 for that ATL vehicle. Is it northbound on Main Street?
0: Affirmative.
4: Yeah, I'm staying 11-10-41. Show me Hyde Park Parade.
0: On. Sierra 48, Cash is passing Costa Vida.
3: Sierra 48, is that the Costa Vida on 800 South?
0: Costa Vida and Starbucks, driving in the center of both lanes.
4: I have to intercept it.
0: On the road now, still heading north. Now back on the road.
3: Can I have vehicle again?
0: Chevy Cruze 28-4, Golf Papa Delta 7. She's passing the Hyde Park Maverick. Correction. There to South Maverick.
2: For anyone, are you able to forward out that 28?
0: 10-4. In the ATL vehicle, the female is now stopping in the middle of the road. Responding to the ATL vehicle. The complaint has just passed the two Mavericks on 300 South, but now is stopping in the middle of the road.
3: Oh. 100 South Main.
0: Copy, 100 South Main.
3: Location of the vehicle that's stopped.
0: She just passed the two Mavericks, and she's now driving again. Sierra 48, Cash, the vehicle is now passing Cafe Rio. Units responding to the ATL vehicle. The vehicle is now passing Cafe Rio.

All units on the ATL vehicle. The complainant is no longer able to see this vehicle. Okay. The caller is no longer able to see the vehicle. We're trying to gather some more information.

0: Dash air 52, I'm behind by a tail vehicle, 400 North Main, northbound.
1: Northbound, 400 North Main.
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2: 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Unknown.
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0: cash generate. Canadian Premier Citizen Assist at 450 North, 100 West Hyde Park, 1063, name number for complaint.
1: Go ahead.
0: 38642. In the call comments, if you'll just put questions about a predictive order and close it out. That's for.
2: Yeah, Sheriff 52. Will you create me an agency assist at that location? Close it out. 5-3-3 will be out with the vehicle.
1: 10-4.

0: Sierra 29, question 57, just occurred.
1: Sierra 29.
0: 23 South 10th West, call. She's a white work van, hit her vehicle and almost hit somebody else's vehicle. He did cross over the line. He's now headed north on 10th West.
1: 10-4.
0: Any unit near 10th West, Cash? Ten four.

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1: Southbound 1000 West from about 200 South. I haven't seen a vehicle matching that description yet.
0: 10-4.

029, Tesla caller says it's going to be a white van, GMC or Chevy. It's going to be an older vehicle. It will have damage on the front driver's side.

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0: 29 cash. Pinball was in distress. Would you like another unit to head to her location? Copy, break 052 cash.
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0: Tango 9, cash, animal problem.
1: Tango 9.
0: Canyon High School, caller says that there's two dogs between the baseball field and softball field. They're being a nuisance and just charged a complainant.
1: 10-4.

0: So you're 29, so you're 14. I know you stopped that white van. I'm going to send a witness back that way that would be able to identify the suspect vehicle.
1: I just let the van go because it appeared to be it had no damage on there.
0: That vehicle didn't have any damage at all?
1: Not that I can see. The only thing there was like some, maybe just paint peeling off, but nothing from any crash.
0: 10-4.

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1: Can I give you a name, number, and will you check probation?
0: Go ahead.
1: Eight three eight.
0: Copy, standby.

0: 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How's everything look?
1: Looks pretty good right now.
0: 10-4.
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0: 10-4.

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0: 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The caller needs help getting into the building. Room 221 will be on the east side of the building in about 5 minutes.
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0: One, caller's exit is showing up with kids. 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
0: Bird tree at 585 North Main, delayed, retail theft, occurred Wednesday, caller has footage.
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0: Tango 3, Tango 2, are you going to jump in on this, or what are you doing?
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1: Never. Can you turn off Dennis Street?
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0: 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One more block to go before I'm off route.
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0: 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The last float is turning on to 100 West.
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0: When you pass this next intersection, do you want us to open it up?
1: If this is the last intersection, I would assume so. Tango 3, what do you think?
2: We did the parade about a block so the people can get to their vehicles and we'll open it.
0: Yeah,

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2: Tango 8. Tango 9, Cash, this is going to be a third-party report. Delay of 7 minutes. They heard a lot of yelling and cussing. Unknown if it was physical. Unknown if anyone struggled or choked. Parties are not separated. Unknown weapons. Alcohol 940.
3: 940.

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0: 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Get eyes on it. It'll be that northwest building.
1: 10-4.
0: I'll go into the parking lot and come up from the south.

0: 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You got 7 call comments. Will you do a 29 check?
1: Just be aware, I've dealt with Brandy a handful of times.
0: 10-4.

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0: I made contact with Randy. 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
1: Okay.

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1: 10-4, we're going to try again. 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
1: We're code 4. 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It might be the other side of the building.
0: Copy.
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0: 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Will you change this address to the Mill Creek Apartments?
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1: Go ahead.
0: Last name, Hotel Alpha Sierra, Quayman Alpha Mike. First name, Ethan, common spelling. Date of birth, 8-3 of 04.
1: Copy, sir, Mike.

0: Hey, Roy. 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
1: Ethan. Echo Tango, Hotel Alpha, November.
0: Thank you.

0: 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Respond to CO alarm. At 14, South 775 West. In Hiram.
1: Go ahead.
2: This will be at 14 South, 775 West in Hiram. It's a house. We're still gathering information. The complainant was advised to evacuate.

0: Route?
1: 1080. Battalion 80 Cash, our caller states the CO alarm's going off and they were advised to evacuate. The caller did say they were canning food and thinks that might have been what set it off, but they'd like someone to come check it out.
0: Battalion 80 copies. Thanks, Cash.
1: Sierra 52, Cash, take the sulfur check.

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1: 10-4.

0: 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Nothing showing. We will be in offensive strategy investigation mode. Battalion 80 will have Hiram command.
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0: Do 25 memory traffic stop for Oming or Spiss?
1: 10-4.

0: 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Anyway.
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0: Safe keep for a blue Dodge SUV, no 28. The gate from the short divide, it's tipped on its side. It's about 50 to 60 feet off the side of the road.

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0: 10:14, I was able to get a hold of 1 Alpha 31. He states that he can be 17 to assist the stranded watercraft. He told me to assign the call to him. Do you want me to make yours a agency assist?
1: 10-4, you can clear out. 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
1: Delta 135. Sure, then you too, Cash.
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1: 2.
0: 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It's a white GMC.
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0: 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They're just climbing the hill into Clarkston.
1: Copy, thanks.

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0: On my property damage, it looks like it occurred in Logan, 1063 in address. 279 West, 1100 North. And the client's aware that is here, and I will be calling.
1: 10-4.

0: Tango 8 Cash, would you like me to make yours an agency assist?
1: Ten four. You can close it up.
0: 10-4.

0: 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I have sent you a property damage by 21.
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1: Go ahead.
2: Delta 135 to back.
0: Delta 135.
2: Castle 153, go ahead.
0: Spanish speaking, the complainant states that her son just came home and is very aggressive. He uses 940, but states that there's no weapons. States that it's not physical, the son is just acting aggressive.
2: Castle 153, are they in the house together? Are they separated?
0: They're in the house together. She doesn't want the son there, but he just came home.
2: Delta 135, 153, what's your 20? I'm just getting the 300 East in Hiram.
1: I'm on 10 for the stuff, you know, USA 991. I'm a little bit out.
2: 10-4, I'll go make contact.

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1: Go on.
0: Any luck?
1: So far.
2: Leo.
0: We're no longer landline with the complainant. Do you want us to call her back?
2: Maybe I can give her a call.
0: 10-4.

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0: 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How far out are you?
1: 15 seconds.
0: 10-4.
2: Delta 135, 133. I made contact with a complainant, but she speaks Spanish. I'm able to communicate with her. Doesn't sound like there's any yelling. You might be able to just walk up to the door and knock on it.
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0: 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I have that bulletin 12, 1017 back to the blue dot.
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0: 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All you routes are clear. 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

0: 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Yeah, it's 1213. You changed my zone to float.
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0: Yeah, she went off 31. That boat's been dropped off at the dock. I'll be 1024 10. It's still on the water.
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0: 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Can I have you run a 28?
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Probably cash. Do you have no problem? North. Call reports. There's juveniles riding up and down the road on motorcycles. It's been going on for about an hour. It is an ongoing issue.

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0: I'll be off water, and I'll be out at a 1050 PD in the parking lot of Hiram State Park at the Marina parking lot.
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0: 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Tango 9 Cash 1050 PD blocking traffic at 1796 North 200 East at the roundabout.
3: Tango 9, I copy.
0: 10-4, a Mazda versus a light gray Kia.
3: 10-4, are they north or southbound?
0: Tango 9 Cash, they haven't advised, they just stated that they're in a roundabout and negative injuries.
3: Turn 4.
2: Cash, Tango 5, I'm clear stop and I can respond for traffic control.
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1: Go ahead.
0: This will be at 315 East, 7800 North. They would like a welfare check done on a 60-year-old female, hasn't been answering family all day, struggles with mental health.
1: Ten four.

Cashton 63, a Temple locate vehicle wanted for almost hitting a pedestrian in a crosswalk. Happened at 24 South Main Street. They are now passing Firehouse Pizza. Car reports that it is a black Tesla with a 28 of 9 Alpha November 641. Again, 9 Alpha November 641. They are willing to sign, again, southbound on Main Street and Logan, passing Firehouse Pizza. End of ATL at 1502.

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0: Last thing passing AutoZone at the South Walmart on State Road 165. Callers disconnected and no longer following. Delta 113, cash, citizen assist. Hang wait. State says there are water pumps just west of the state park that aren't locked.

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0: 053 Cash, our caller's reporting that her sister is supposed to call to set up a keep the peace, although she has just shown up at the instant address. There is verbal arguing. We can hear through the call. Her sister just left. 8 Veronica Zarko.
2: 27 in the back.

Sierra 53027 Cash. Veronica Zarco left in a gray Altima. It's a rental car. Unknown on if she has a 1027.

3 cash 10-0 showing 1056 probation, assault 940 CCSL probation, and Spanish translator in locals. She's a 31-year-old female.

0: Air 53, cash 27-4, Veronica is denied reinstatement fee, 1056 Traverse Heights.
1: 10-4.
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0: Air 17, cash medical fall. South 1380 West, a 53-year-old male. He's conscious and breathing and fell out of his chair.
1: 10-4.

0: Rescue 72, engine 72, you will be responding to a 53-year-old male, conscious and breathing, who fell out of his mobile chair and believes that he broke his hip.
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1: Copy.

0: Yeah, it's Bravo 11, clear south, I'll be en route. Yeah, no problem.
1: 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Air 53.

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1: 10-4.

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0: Can you take a 21 from Sierra 26?
1: Standby, I'm 21. I'll give him a call to inside.

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0: Tipper?

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0: This will be up Dry Canyon, Smithfield. States that there are people target shooting up the canyon, unknown how many.

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1: Tango 797 Victor Whiskey. 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
0: Yes, Paul Kingsbury.
1: Good morning.

0: Delta 128, cash fraud. This will be at the Fellas Barbershop. They stated that they provided service for a male, and after he paid, they got a phone call from an individual stating that her card was stolen and was used at the incident address.
1: Kevin, is the male still there?
0: Negative, but his name and phone number is in the call comments.

Battalion 70. 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

0: 72, you page ambulance 71 for the transfer.
1: Copy, ambulance 71.
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0: Being out shortly, can you take Rescue 71 out of service, please?

0: 10, or you'll be transferring a 70-year-old female for acute saddle pulmonary embolism.
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1: Last name Golf, Alpha, Lima, Victor, Alpha, November. First name Jose, Juliet, Oscar, Sierra, Echo. 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
1: That's 113, copy.
0: 4. This time, the first is accident, failed to register, expiration, 175, cash bail only out of Logan Justice Court. Tango 8 cash, the second is 680, cash bail only for no valid license, never obtained, from providing tobacco, both for transport statewide out of Fox Elder Justice Court.
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0: medical device activated. They made contact, although not with a registered user.
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0: 527 South Main Street at Fast Cash Pond. Our caller is reporting a male, 18 to 25 years old, wearing a black shirt, white male, carrying a AR-15 with a clip. He's southbound on Main Street towards the bridge.

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0: 10. Josh, Tango 8, 23 to 47.
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0: 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Will you reassign me 134 Lima?
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0: Correction, I'm not medical unknown. They did have an open line with the patient for 2 minutes and then requested dispatch. Just 10:14.
1: 10:4.
2: Individual answered and requested the dispatch. Door code is in the comments.
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0: Does that weapon offense show up?
1: Affirmative.
0: You can clear it, and I'll be out at the North Walmart. Will you create me a fraud case here?
1: 10-4. Delta 99 Cash, do you want anything in the comments?
0: Negative.
1: 10-4, and do you want me to close it out or leave it on the cap?
0: If you'll leave it up while I'm here working on it. Thank you.
1: 10-4.

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0: 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If they want me to respond, you can assign me the animal problem.
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0: 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We're not finding anybody around here. Direct phone call.

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1: 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Nobody has seen this resident. The room is locked, and it's like nobody's home.
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0: 217-780-949.
1: Roger, Jimmy.
0: And 28.
1: Go ahead with the 28.
0: The farm plate, Alpha 136 Alpha.
1: Confirming which state is that out of?
0: Utah.

0: free cash, that individual, that 27, returns to a Uriel Guadarrama out of Trenton. Status showing suspended, fail to appear and comply. He does have an active 99 out of First District Court, hold for transport, issuing county only.
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0: All right, go ahead and start me a 1099 case. We are waiting for another person to come bring a driver. Another individual is going to take him, go get cash, and then we're going to go to jail. Or he

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0: No, I can take it from there. So you're available. Sorry, man. I thought I said to disregard earlier, but my bad if I didn't.
1: 10-4. I might have just missed it. I'll go 10-8.

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0: State Park, the complainant states that they had a baby that was not breathing at the boat ramp, started to breathe again. 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
0: Cash, 592, just 1014. We have a shirtless Hispanic male walking down the side of the road. Unknown if it's the wanted suspect.
1: 10-4.
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